0: Hi, I'm Eliza Martin, and I'm the host of Teenage Dream on WVMO and a freshman at Northwestern University. 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

Good evening, everybody, and welcome to Under the Covers with Dave. 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And we open the show with a live song from Armchair Boogie, a cover of a traditional folk song, New River Train. And it fits right in with the hour of music we have here, as Armchair Boogie is going to be live in the city of Monona at San Damiano on Thursday night at 7 o'clock. So if you like that first song, you can come to San Damiano. You can even forget your wallet because it's free. But if you want to buy drinks or food, you can bring your wallet because those will be available for purchase. But the music presented by WVMO and the Friends of San Damiano is free. And Armchair Boogie happens to be my favorite local band, so I will be there for sure, along with all kinds of other WVMO volunteers. And San Damiano is such a cool spot right there on the shores of Lake Monona. It's going to be a little bit warm, I think, but dry, and it's all shaded. So we should be comfy. The music starts at 5 o'clock with Madison's own Honor Among Thieves. They've been around since the early 80s, know how to have a good time. And then, as I said, Armchair Boogie comes on at 7. And I'm looking forward to it. So tonight, we're going to play some more Armchair Boogie, but we're also just going to give a flavor of what Armchair Boogie's music is, because I have to play by some FCC rules of how much of a certain artist I can play. So to get around that, we're going to play some Armchair Boogie mood-setting music. And we'll get into that right now on 98.7 WVMO.

system, forgetting her, the nature of my mind.

You know, everybody out there in radio land, you want things to go a certain way, and when they don't, do you know what you don't do? You don't panic. You just calmly let your listeners know that things aren't going exactly how I wanted them to go in terms of what song was going to play next. And when that didn't cooperate, I thought, you know, rather than just trying to make it right without informing my listeners of what's going on, just didn't sit well with me. So I'm interrupting and just saying, that didn't go well. That's not what I wanted. So let's get back to the way I had things planned out on 98.7 WVMO.

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1: This is Greg from the Lost Creek neighborhood with this weekend's music scene roundup. Genre-defying South Carolina jam band Danger Muffin perform at the Baroque on Saturday. Squirve, a Denver-based jam band in their own right, are the openers. Doors open at 7, the show starts at 8, and tickets are available online. On Friday from 8 to 11, Michael Brennice's Light Blue Quartet, named after Thelonious Monk's Light Blue, is playing a set of original compositions at the North Street Cabaret. And the next night, also from 8 to 11 at North Street, the Gabe Heinemann Quartet plays a set giving tribute to jazz giants Ornette Coleman and Don Cherry as part of the Blue Stem Jazz Series. Tickets for both shows are available online. Opera in the Park returns for its 25th year at Garner Park this Saturday at 8, with a repertoire of operas and musicals including Carmen, Everlasting Faint, Rigoletto, Rosalka, Sweeney Todd, and more. As always, this celebrated event is open to the public. Country singer-songwriter Preston McCabe out of Indiana brings his classic country style to the Yahara Bay Distillers on Saturday, starting at 7:30, and tickets are available online. That Barn, out in Spring Green, is having a surf guitar-themed show on Saturday night, featuring three bands, headlined by the Tentacles, an instrumental surf rock band out of Indiana, with fellow Kinsmen and the Broken Boards opening. This is one of the Barn's rogue sessions, so no chairs. The doors open at 7, and you can get your tickets online. Get a mouthful of delicious barbecue at the Elkhorn Rib Fest all weekend long at the Walworth County Fairgrounds in Elkhorn. Featuring world-class barbecue champions, the fest runs from Wednesday through Sunday and has multiple musical acts covering rock, country, and more each day, with headliners coming on around 8. This ribtacular event is completely open to the public. And that's it for this weekend's Music Scene Roundup from WVMO, where we live to hear it live.
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All right, that was Armchair Boogie with a cover of Del McCurry's Loggin' Man. And before that, we heard Del McCurry with a cover of a traditional folk song, Rollin' in My Sweet Baby's Arms. From bluegrass royalty Del McCurry to Armchair Boogie taking bluegrass into the next generation. Pretty fun stuff. And that fun stuff of Armchair Boogies will be in Monona Thursday night, 7 o'clock, at San Damiano Park. Opening at 5 will be Honor Among Thieves. It's going to be a great time. Before the break, we heard The Little Smokies with a cover of Paul Simon's Gone at Last. And we heard Yonder Mountain String Band with a cover of Willie Nelson's Bloody Mary Morning. If you're enjoying the music so far, I think Thursday is it's a good bet you're going to like what you hear then. And we'll continue with that flavor right now on 98.7 WVMO.

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2: This is Mary Merle from Winnequa Road with the Monona Bird Report. It's hard to believe, but the breeding season is nearly over. By mid-July, young birds are out and about, learning to get by on their own. It's a perilous time. One day they are cozy in their nests, and the next they are navigating a bewildering new world. At the MGE power plant in downtown Madison, two young peregrine falcons fledged from their nest box there in late June. Soon after, one of them was found on the ground with a broken leg. Like other raptors, peregrines have about a 50-50 chance of survival in their first year. In urban environments, their chances are even worse. But in the Madison area, we have superheroes, and they came to the rescue. These heroes are the staff of the Dane County Humane Society Wildlife Center and the UW Vet School's Wildlife Medicine Program. The falcon, which had been named Monarch, was taken to the Wildlife Center, where the team operated to mend the injured leg. Monarch is now recovering and is expected to return to the wild after its rehabilitation. Monarch's story is a powerful reminder of the important service that the Wildlife Center provides to our community. Its small staff, along with a legion of volunteers, care for sick, injured, and orphaned wildlife throughout the year. And they also provide excellent advice through their website and by phone. But they receive zero government funding, and that means they depend entirely on the community, that is you, to continue to make such heroics possible. This is Mary Merle with the Monona Bird Report, and I'm glad that WVMO cares about birds.
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Revival with a cover of Lester Flatt, Earl Scruggs and the Foggy Mountain Boys' Rough and Rocky Road. We heard the Steep Canyon Rangers with a traditional folk song, Drunkard's Hiccups. And the Pole Ramblin' Boys with a cover of Jerry Reed's Eastbound and Down. And the Wooks with a cover of John Prine's Iron Ore Betty. To round out the show, we're going to hear a couple more songs from Armchair Boogie. Again, they will be at San Damiano at 7 o'clock on Thursday night. Music presented by WVMO, the park activities and food and beer presented by Friends of San Damiano. And I hope you all can make it. This first song by Armchair Boogie is a cover of a John Hartford song, and then I'm going to break my rules of playing only cover songs, and I'm going to play an Armchair Boogie original to get everybody excited about Thursday night in Monona. So thanks for listening, everybody, and have a pleasant evening.

0: Thank you so much, Stolten Opera House. 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
1: 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It's 90 in Monona. Tomorrow look for 94 with a low temp around 73. Your extended forecast calls for light rain on Thursday. 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

Hello, good evening everyone, and welcome to Teenage Dream on 98.7 WVMO. Tonight, we are going to be doing a little thing called research. That's right, I go to a research university, and I love research. So, our research tonight is about finding the song of the summer of 2026. And that was basically a disclaimer to tell you that I don't endorse every song I play on the show tonight. Not for any reason against anyone, but just, I'm not saying that these are the songs I'm listening to personally. That's why it's called research. It's not about me, okay? It's double blind. I know about experiments. That was Choosin' Texas by Ella Langley from her album Dandelion, which came out in April. This is the number one song on the charts. I'm here to tell you first, before anyone else does, that this is the number one song on the charts. I never heard of it until a few days ago. That's why research is so important. I think it's pretty good. My choice of Texas female singer-songwriter who came out with an album this spring is Kacey Musgraves and her album Middle of Nowhere, which I have proclaimed as my personal album of the summer. But like I said, this isn't about me. It's about research, and I'm a researcher. Next up, Role Model, who had my song of the summer in 2024, which was Deeply Still in Love, which was a single for his album that came out that summer. Now he has a new single for his album coming out this summer. The single's called Joy. It's not my song of the summer, but it is a possibility. He's been known to produce songs of the summer in the past. And I think he's someone to watch out for. And of course, I must agree with Ella Langley's song might be the song of the summer because everyone is listening to it. So there you go.

You are tuned in to WVMO, the voice of Monona. So, role model Tucker Pillsbury released an album in summer of 2024. So did Gracie Abrams, daughter of whatever his name is, Abrams, who made Lost, which I am sort of watching. She released an album called The Secret of Us, and it was huge, and it had so many hits. That was her single Hit the Wall for her upcoming album set to release in like a week or so. Once again, I'm just a researcher. I'm a scientist. This isn't my song of the summer. It's not upbeat enough. But I think for some people, whatever Gracie Abrams puts out will be their song of the summer. And it's important to note there are more songs coming. Okay, I talked too much. So we're going to delete Self-Aware by Temper City, which I don't like, so it's okay. Next up, Homewrecker by Somber. Okay, I'm not even going to get into my thoughts about Somber. I'm just going to say this. I watched the Love Island finale on Sunday. They showed the final four couples a video montage of clips of them throughout the season. It was incredibly heartwarming. Then they started showing celebrity messages congratulating them on making it to the end. And let me just say this. When Somber came on the screen, nobody moved a muscle. But that doesn't erase the fact that this song, Homewrecker, has 335 million plays on Spotify alone. Let's take a listen.

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1: 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We've added a lot of new songs to VMO playlists. Hi, I'm Fletcher Keyes. Here's some of what you'll be hearing soon.

0: That's new music from Rhiannon Giddens. Also new this week. Under football light, she looked me in the eye. She grabbed my sleeve and said, believe I'm going down tonight. The Jayhawks. Trampled by Turtles with Jeff Tweedy. And Monrovia. Baby, I've been working some things off, trying to get right for myself, not anybody. Thinking about days gone by. Running near Stillwater Creek, chasing huckleberries. Hear those and the rest of all of this week's new Americana tunes on the New Music Discovery Show.
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I'd like to do a shout out to all my party girls listening to 98.7 WVMO. Those party girls probably already know that Charlie XCX is about to come out with a new album called Music Fashion Film that will release on July 23rd. And those party girls also know, let's bring it back to summer 2024 again. Charlie XCX ran the summer 2 summers ago. It was Brat Summer. And now she has a new album coming out. That was Rock Music, first single, kind of the intro to the album. I would suggest you check out her newest single, Wink Wink, which is very fun, but I can't play it because it's explicit. So, you know, for some girls, they might be looking at Charlie XCX. And boys, too, if they want. Next up, let's talk about the World Cup. Haven't been watching. I'm sorry. I'm not really a World Cup watcher, but I have been paying a little attention, and World Cup music is very important. We're going to listen to Die Die by Shakira and Burna Boy. This is an official World Cup song, I believe. And then we're going to listen to Jamaican Bam Bam, which is not an official World Cup song, but has been in cahoots with the World Cup songs. And that might give us a taste for an event that has very much owned this summer so far.

Thank you for tuning in to WVMO, The Voice of Monona. We started this segment shouting out the party girls. We're going to end it shouting out the party girls with Free Your Mind by Prospa. Okay? After that, you are going to hear Beyonce's latest single, which just came out, Morning Dew. Let's just say Beyonce had her Freakum dress on while writing this song. Okay? We're going to enjoy these next two songs. And then tune back in to hear my thoughts on what the song of the summer really is.

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You are listening to 98.7 WVMO, the coolest little station in the nation, and we are doing some research today about the song of the summer. So, that was Hate That I Made You Love Me by Ariana Grande, which is the only single released for her upcoming album, Petal. It's coming out in 16 days. I want to see when this single... This came out in May 29th. I hope this song is about Ethan Slater. That's kind of all I have to say about it. But I think singles from albums that are going to come out in the summer are good picks for Song of the Summer. And that's what I have to say about that. And there's a lot of Ari-nators out there. And she's on tour. Next up, someone else who has a lot of fans, Noah Kahan. He's also on tour. He came out with an album this spring called The Great Divide. And this is his song, Doors.

Okay, I feel like I need to do a quick clarification because I'm getting heckled. Okay, that one was very sad. It's not my choice for Song of the Summer, but I think some of you guys are having sad summers because this one is pretty high on the charts, and a lot of people I know have been going to Noah Kahan concerts. He just was at Wrigley in Chicago. But kind of a bummerooski, I have to agree. Next up, I Knew It, I Knew You, Taylor Swift's song from Toy Story 5. I believe this is the song of the summer for people who are children, tweens, early teens, or Swifties because she just got married. And I'm all for it because this sounds like vintage Taylor.

That was Someday Somewhere by Jungle. They have an upcoming album that's set to release in August called Sunshine. This was their most recent single. I think for cool girls like me, one of the songs off of the Jungle album. Well, I'm really into all the singles. The Wave I'm kind of obsessed with right now. I like this one a lot, so I'm just keeping my eye on that. But I know what you're saying. You're saying, Eliza, we've talked about World Cup fans. We've talked about sad people. We've talked about millennial Swifties. We've talked about the party girls. We've talked about the cool girls. But this is the song of the summer. It's supposed to be universal. I have a couple thoughts on that. First off, in the age of streaming, can there be a universal song of the summer when we're not having the radio pushed on all of us? Not this radio, because you better have this radio turned on all the time, but not everyone listens to Top 40 all the time. So I don't know. But I'll tell you, I'm still searching and looking and doing the hard work for all of us. My vote for Song of the Summer, as of right now, goes to Olivia Rodrigo for her song, Drop Dead, and I would also be willing to substitute it for The Cure, her other song, but I'm going to choose this one personally because I like this one better. Her most recent album, You Seem Pretty Sad for a Girl So In Love, which came out June 12th, is absolutely dominating the charts. I think there's a lot of upbeat songs on there that are kind of teenagery, angsty. So for my demographic, we have it turned on. It seems to be doing well. And we know that Miss Olivia Rodrigo has dominated the charts before. Need I not remind you about Driver's License, okay? So that's my vote, Drop Dead. And I'm fine with that. Good for her. But I still have my eyes peeled. 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I swear I won't play Somber again. So please don't let that tarnish your view of me, okay? You can also, and if you're a Somber fan, maybe I will, if you ask me enough. You can also listen to Under the Covers with Dave, Dave B Fashion, his show's on right before mine, and Heavy Eye, Full Speed at Low Power at 10 p.m. I think Heavy Eye's vote is definitely for I Knew It, I Knew You from Toy Story 5. And I respect that, okay? I think it works because, okay, very, very quick tangent. Like, the millennials who are Taylor Swift super mega fans also were small children when the original Toy Story came out, and now it's Toy Story 5, and Taylor Swift just got married, and she did a song for it. So, what can I say? My girl knows how to time things out well, okay? But let me say one other thing. Calvin Harris, if you're listening, please save us. It's not too late to make a song of the summer, Calvin. This is Drop Dead by Olivia Rodrigo. Thank you guys so much for listening, and I will see you next week. Bye!

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It's 84 and Monona, sky is clear. Tomorrow look for 94 with a low temp around 72. Your extended forecast calls for light rain on Thursday. 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

0: Hey, headbangers out there, tune into my show, Full Speed at Low Power with Heavy Eye, every Tuesday night from 10 p.m. to 12 a.m. for some of my favorite hard-metaling, heavy-rocking, vinyl-only cuts. 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

0: I was born in the country, that's a natural fact. 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
1: Hi, I'm Sue Carr. Let's be civil. This is Sue Carr in the WVMO studio, and I'm talking to Monona Grove School Board President Elizabeth Cook. In the city of Monona, there's a lot of citizen committees that you can serve on. If you don't want to run for school board, what ways can citizens get involved in the school district and help support the work that they do?
2: Yeah, so similar to Monona, we also have committees, and we do have citizen members on our committees. Specifically, we started this year a new finance and operations committee, and we have citizens there. We added citizens to our teaching, learning, and equity committee as well. And that committee really oversees all of our curriculum and instruction, making sure that our kids are moving in the direction we want them to. And so we're really starting to get back into the habit of having citizens there able to share their experiences, share their expertise. We have so much expertise in the community. So the more that we can get folks involved, the better. And it allows people to kind of understand what the board does, so that hopefully they then go, hey, that was really fun. I want to do that a lot more, and I'm going to run.
1: Bringing schools and communities together, Let's Be Civil is a service of Monona Community Media.
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1: Known around the Nature Center as the pizza plant for its scent, wild bergamot is now blooming in the prairie. Hi, this is Brian from the Alda Leopold Nature Center with a friendly phenology update. Wild bergamot is a native perennial that might have everything we've come to expect from a flower. Its eye-catching blooms have tubular petals and vibrant colors ranging from pink to lavender, while its coarsely toothed, lance-shaped leaves have delightful aromatic scents. A popular plant called by many names, wild bergamot is also known as bee balm or horse mint. Its square stems and opposite leaves are typical of plants in the mint family. While wildlife is particularly attracted to its nectar, the tubular shape of its petals means that the nectar is only reserved for those who can reach it, such as butterflies, hummingbirds, hummingbird moths, and long-tongued bees. Wild bergamot also has medicinal properties. A tea made out of its petals can ease digestion, relieve nausea, and calm an upset stomach. An oil made from its leaves can treat respiratory ailments, and the plant can also be used to make an herbal salve that heals cuts and skin eruptions. Visit us for a hike or take a walk around your neighborhood looking for the pizza plant, aka wild bergamot, blooming in the prairie. For more information about the Alda Leopold Nature Center, please visit aldaleopoldnaturecenter.org and explore nature today.
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Proud to welcome Armchair Boogie, along with Honor Among Thieves, as part of the Concerts on the Shore Summer Series. Jam grass, new grass, funk grass, whatever you want to call it, Armchair Boogie is rapidly becoming one of America's hottest acts. 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Legendary Madison band Honor Among Thieves combines elements of rock, blues, psychedelia, and jazz into a soulful, high-energy stew. The show begins at 5 and runs until 9, followed by an after-party at the Harmony Bar featuring Madison bluegrass band Big Tooth. More information about Concerts on the Shore can be found at sandamianomenona.org.

0: Hi, I'm Dean Rothman with your WVMO weather. It's 79 clear sky in Monona. Tomorrow look for 94 with a low temp around 72. Your extended forecast calls for light rain on Thursday. 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

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Tonight, we are firmly planted in North America as we had. And I say North America because we're going to make a few trips to Canada, and by a few, maybe two. But I want to be appropriate in not saying that we're going to be straight in the U.S. like we have been. But mostly. Okay, starting it off, we have this B-side of this band that put out only the 7-inch, which is a commonplace for a lot of 80s hard rock heavy metal. But this band, Prozzi, I was digging through my 7-inches, and I must have bought it for a dollar somewhere. The A-side, yeah, but the B-side, kind of this clunker that I have been really enjoying lately, so we're going to start the show off with that. Came out in 1980 on Warming Trend Records. How appropriate for how hot it is right now. Prazi, P-R-A-Z-I. The song is BMX Riders, and it comes off of the 7-inch, where the A-side is called That Miner, That 49er. A bit of a country, has a country vibe to it. Old-timey country sound. But this sound, more of a clunky hard rock about some bikers. And then that's the B-side. And then we're going to hear BMX Riders. And I hope it gets stuck in your head as well. Some Strike Force. We're going to go right into Canada after that. We got some Snowfall, some hard rock, some glammy, sleazy stuff, and some heavier stuff, such as Ruffians and Villains later in the hour. So I appreciate you taking the time to stay up late and listen to Full Speed at Low Power. You are exactly where you need to be on a Tuesday night. This is Prozzi with the song BMX Riders off of the That Miner, That 49er single, which came out in 1980 on Warming Trend Records.

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1: On July 14, 1912, Woody Guthrie was born. He wrote hundreds of songs, and it's one of the most revered American folk singers and songwriters. I ain't got

Woody Guthrie was an inspiration to Bob Dylan, Johnny Cash, Bruce Springsteen, and countless others. His songs often took on politics and the plight of the poor.

Guthrie died of Huntington's disease in 1967 at age 55. And that's today's WVMO Music History Moment. I'm Jeff Perry.

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And what we heard on the coolest little station is, starting it off, was Prazi, P-R-A-Z-I, with the song BMX Riders that came off of their one and only release single, That Miner, That 49er. We heard the B-side, BMX Riders, 1980 on Warming Trend Records. Strike Force, after that, with Devil's Daughter. I always forget how great of a song that is. Coming out of Canada, having that very new wave of British heavy metal sound, that came off their self-titled album, 1984, on Globe Records. Snowfall, after that, with I Want You, off of their only release, Naughty Girls, 1989, on Wild Fong Records. Jilson, with The End, off of their mini LP, self-titled, 1986, on Burn, B-E-R-N Records. And then finishing it off, then we heard another track off of Snowfall, Diana, again off of Naughty Girls. And then finishing it off with Spoiled Brat, with Lightning in the City, Hot to Trot, their full-length LP, 1985 on Phoenix Records of Jax. All right. Coming up next, we have Rosie with something off of their self-titled debut mini LP, Under Control, 1981. They put that out themselves. Some Licks Array, some Wombat, some Warchild, some Thruster. Man, we got a great, great lineup for you the rest of the night. We still have so much time left. Hour and a half. Plenty of time to pack in some great pumpers. Okay, this is Rosie with Under Control off of their self-titled debut mini LP, 1981, privately released.

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1: 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This year's music lineup includes Bear in the Forest, Seesaw, Bing Bong, Chris Plata Band, and the Claudettes. More information, including volunteer opportunities, can be found at the Eakin Park Fest Facebook page or by going to northstreetna.org. That's Eakin Park Fest, Saturday, August 15th from noon till 8 p.m. on the corner of North and Dahl Streets on Madison's northeast side.
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Ramanoni, you are tuned to full speed at low power, even though this song doesn't really represent the full speed nature of the show. I do love a ballad here and there. What you heard in that last set, starting it all off, was Rosie with Under Control off of their self-titled mini LP, 1981. They put that out themselves. Hailing from Ohio. Licks Array, L-I-X-X Array, A-R-R-A-Y. Turn My Lights On. We heard that coming off of their self-titled mini LP, 1987 on the Mighty Azra Records. Wombat, after that, with Pseudo Rebels off of their self-titled mini LP, 1987 on Wombat Records, which means they put it out themselves. And then Warchild. Warchild, of course, spelled W-A-R-C-H-Y-L-D-E. Murder by Decibels off of Murder by Decibels, 1985 on Cirrus Records. All right, coming up next, we have the debut 7-inch. We're going to hear the B-side of the debut Thruster. We're going to hear Accelerator off of their Back in Time Accelerator single that they put out in 1985 on Fraternity Records. We got some Ruffians coming up with Carl Albert, some Villain also with the mighty vocal pipes of Carl. Let's just get right back into the music. We've nearly reached the 11 o'clock hour, but don't worry, we have a full another hour to go. This is Thruster with Accelerator off of the 7-inch Back in Time, backed with Accelerator, 1985 on Fraternity Records.

0: Hi, I'm Dean Rothman with your WVMO weather. It's 79 clear sky in Monona. Tomorrow look for 94 with a low temp around 72. Your extended forecast calls for light rain on Thursday. 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
2: I am here in the WVMO studios with Mayor Nancy Moore, learning more about Monona. Hey, Nancy.
3: Hey, Joe.
2: Boy, summer is flying by.
3: My God, yes. I mean, was the month of June crazy?
2: It was, and the first week of July as well. Let's start out with a big shout out to Monona and the fantastic events we've already had this summer.
3: You better believe it. I mean, you know, I often say we don't make little plans here in Monona, and the events we had in June were proof positive of that. You know, first, the Harry Whitehorse Wood Sculpture Festival, where we had international artists coming in, and that went on for 9 days. And then that was immediately followed by our very loved community festival that just finished up over the 4th. Just absolutely fantastic. So a big shout out to the city staff, volunteers, sponsors, the boards, WVMO, of course, and really the whole community for showing up big time and delivering two huge events back to back, really. As I like to say, Monona proud.
2: You know, it's so much work going into this. As you mentioned, volunteers, both Harry Whitehorse and the community festival. But then all of our neighbors showing hospitality to the entire region, people visiting from near and far to our beautiful city. And hey, if you want to visit San Damiano Park, those wood sculptures are going to be there for another week or two.
3: Yeah, absolutely. They stay there intentionally so that people can take a look at them and really enjoy the work and learn more about the artists. And then they go for curing for about a year, which is to say drying out, because when the wood is cut, it's pretty brand new wood. It's not dry. So they'll go to Oberg Park and likely Garver again as well for about a year before they're permanently placed all over the city.
2: Yeah, it's a pretty good reason to come to San Damiano Park on Thursday, July 16th, hint, hint, for Armchair Boogie and Honor Among Thieves.
3: Can't wait.
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Long set there. We are starting it all off. Before the hour, before the top of the hour, we heard Thruster with Accelerator off of Back in Time Accelerator single 1985 on Fraternity Records. Following that, we heard Ruffians with Cara Elbert at the helm, Eyes of Fire off of their self-titled mini LP, 1985 on Victory Records. Carl bringing it to us again with Villain, the song Kamikaze off of Only Time Will Tell. Came out in 1986, the year after, on Relentless Records. Carl also in Vicious Rumors. Man, taken too soon. Victim, after that, with Power Hungry, as well, off of their debut album. Then we heard some Victim with Dirty, Mean, and Nasty off of the album of the same name. Came out in 1985 on their own label. They privately released that. Some Cry Tough, one of my absolute favorite of the raw glam world. I would say, so take Wasp and take the production budget down, order of magnitude or so, and then you have Cry Tough. Their debut EP, self-titled, and Nobody's Baby, man, it's in the background right now. Some of my favorite, right along with like Victim. Anyway, we heard Ride the Razor off of Nobody's Baby, 1987 on Bullet Records. Then something off of their self-titled debut mini LP, Stranger, 1984. They put that on themselves. And then we heard Nobody's Baby off of Nobody's Baby, 1987, Bullet Records. Okay, let's get right back into the music. We still got plenty more to go, another half hour. And I got a bunch lined up. Starting it off is Strike Force. We heard Strike Force really early in the show from Canada. Now we're going to hear something from the U.S. off of their one and only release, mini LP, High Risk. We're going to hear that title cut, 1985 on Mask, M-A-S-Q-U-E Records.

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1: This is Mary Merle from Winnequa Road with the Monona Bird Report. It's hard to believe, but the breeding season is nearly over. By mid-July, young birds are out and about, learning to get by on their own. It's a perilous time. One day they are cozy in their nests, and the next they are navigating a bewildering new world. At the MGE power plant in downtown Madison, two young peregrine falcons fledged from their nest box there in late June. Soon after, one of them was found on the ground with a broken leg. Like other raptors, peregrines have about a 50-50 chance of survival in their first year. In urban environments, their chances are even worse. But in the Madison area, we have superheroes, and they came to the rescue. These heroes are the staff of the Dane County Humane Society Wildlife Center and the UW Vet School's Wildlife Medicine Program. The falcon, which had been named Monarch, was taken to the Wildlife Center, where the team operated to mend the injured leg. Monarch is now recovering and is expected to return to the wild after its rehabilitation. Monarch's story is a powerful reminder of the important service that the Wildlife Center provides to our community. Its small staff, along with a legion of volunteers, care for sick, injured, and orphaned wildlife throughout the year. And they also provide excellent advice through their website and by phone. But they receive zero government funding, and that means they depend entirely on the community, that is you, to continue to make such heroics possible. This is Mary Merle with the Monona Bird Report, and I'm glad that WVMO cares about birds.
2: Hi, this is Lori from the Monona Senior Center. Are you interested in learning more about the canines and canine handlers that work for the City of the Monona Police Department? If so, come down to the Monona Senior Center. We will discuss the new facility service dog Recon, who has joined School Resource Officer Luke Wunsch of the Monona Police Department. You'll learn the purpose of Recon joining the force and how she can benefit the schools and community as a whole. Call 608-222-3415 to register for the Monona PD Canine Program on Wednesday, July 29th at 10 a.m. This information can also be found in our July newsletter, The Monona Senior Connection.
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All right, Monona, you are tuned to Full Speed at Low Power here on 98.7 FM WVMO. In that last set you heard, starting it all off with Strike Force with High Risk off of their self-titled mini LP, 1985 on Mask Records. Relic, killer spelled backwards, with Street Sinner off of Remember the Future mini LP, 1986. They put that out themselves. Vixen after that with Living in Sin off of their mini LP, Made in Hawaii, 1985 on Azure Records. And finishing it off, we went back to Canada briefly for Black Knight. We heard the voice of Lori, the Scream Queen, Wild, with the song Master of Disaster off of the mini LP of the same name, 1985, privately pressed. Okay, a few things before we hit our last song. Not something I traditionally do, but this was a rough week for losses. Musically, Mike Browning passed away in the last couple days. Morbid Angel, him and Trey starting Morbid Angel. I don't play a lot of death metal on this show, but I am a death head to the end. And Nocturnus is one of my favorites. The Key was early Morbid Angel, but the Key, man, I played that album to death. And then even his stuff after that, Nocturnus AD, After Death, all that stuff I love. And all his other early, anyway, it is a great loss. I never actually got to meet him, but everybody, all the tributes pouring out, says he's just a down-to-earth guy. And you know what? I believe that wholeheartedly. The other one, Sam Neill. Wow. You mean some classics in there that I do adore. Possession, really, you know, early in the 80s. And then, you know, everybody knows Jurassic Park. Event Horizon was a really big one for me. That was a classic. So, again, he'll be missed. And another person that seemed to just be a real cool dude. And so, great loss. I just wanted to throw that out there if you hadn't heard. Anyway. Pour one out for those lost souls. I Am Britain is what we're going to end the show with tonight off of their mini LP, Eat Metal. We're going to hear Night Fright. Came out in 1987. They put that out themselves. You are tuned to Full Speed at Low Power here on 98.7 FM WVMO every Tuesday night from 10 p.m. to 12 a.m. only here on 98.7 FM WVMO, the coolest little station in the nation. And I'm happy that I can contribute a little part to hopefully making this the cool place it is. And with that said, it's, yeah, every Tuesday. Tune in next Tuesday and every Tuesday after that till the end of this mortal coil. This show is 98% live. Every so often I have to go somewhere. But it's always usually me in the studio just playing records. And I appreciate you staying up and playing along. This is I Am Britain with Night Fright off of Eat Metal.

0: Hoffman with your WVMO weather. It's 78 and Monona, sky is clear. Tomorrow look for 94 with a low temp around 72. Your extended forecast calls for light rain on Thursday. 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
1: This is Greg from the Lost Creek neighborhood with this weekend's music scene roundup. Genre-defying South Carolina jam band Danger Muffin perform at the Baroque on Saturday. Squirve, a Denver-based jam band in their own right, are the openers. Doors open at 7, the show starts at 8, and tickets are available online. On Friday from 8 to 11, Michael Brennice's Light Blue Quartet, named after Thelonious Monk's Light Blue, is playing a set of original compositions at the North Street Cabaret. And the next night, also from 8 to 11 at North Street, the Gabe Heinemann Quartet plays a set giving tribute to jazz giants Ornette Coleman and Don Cherry as part of the Blue Stem Jazz Series. Tickets for both shows are available online. Opera in the Park returns for its 25th year at Garner Park this Saturday at 8, with a repertoire of operas and musicals including Carmen, Everlasting Faint, Rigoletto, Rosalka, Sweeney Todd, and more. As always, this celebrated event is open to the public. Country singer-songwriter Preston McCabe out of Indiana brings his classic country style to the Yahara Bay Distillers on Saturday, starting at 7:30, and tickets are available online. That Barn, out in Spring Green, is having a surf guitar-themed show on Saturday night, featuring three bands, headlined by the Tentacles, an instrumental surf rock band out of Indiana, with fellow Kinsmen and the Broken Boards opening. This is one of the barn's rogue sessions, so no chairs. The doors open at 7, and you can get your tickets online. Get a mouthful of delicious barbecue at the Elkhorn Rib Fest all weekend long at the Walworth County Fairgrounds in Elkhorn. Featuring world-class barbecue champions, the fest runs from Wednesday through Sunday and has multiple musical acts covering rock, country, and more each day, with headliners coming on around 8. This ribtacular event is completely open to the public. And that's it for this weekend's Music Scene Roundup from WVMO, where we live to hear it live.
2: Coming Thursday, July 16th, to San Damiano Park, WVMO is proud to welcome Armchair Boogie, along with Honor Among Thieves, as part of the Concerts on the Shore Summer Series. Jamgrass, newgrass, funkgrass, whatever you want to call it, Armchair Boogie is rapidly becoming one of America's hottest acts. With an unbound sound, this Wisconsin-based quartet is known for powerful harmonies, timeless originals, choice covers, and unforgettable live performances. Legendary Madison band Honor Among Thieves combines elements of rock, funk, psychedelia, and jazz into a soulful, high-energy stew. 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More information about Concerts on the Shore can be found at sandamianomenona.org.
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You said that you'd be back in just a day. 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
1: Hi, I'm Bill Graff from Copse Avenue, and this is The Lake Loop. Is there any better conversation starter than the t-shirt? People you pass on the street who would go out of their way to avoid eye contact if you were wearing a business suit are all of a sudden your new best friend if they connect with the message on your t-shirt. On my first day of retirement last year, Mary Ellen and I headed to Spring Green for the weekend and loaded up on merch from the local attractions like American Players Theater and Frank Lloyd Wright's Taliesin, including, naturally, t-shirts. And once we got back home, it started. At Garver Feed Mill, a mom waiting for pizza with her kids sees my shirt and says, APT, oh, I love that place. Are you a Shakespeare fan? I asked. I was an actress, she says, with an emphasis on the word actress and a wistfulness in the word was. Meanwhile, on Monroe Street, a passerby saw my Taliesin shirt and didn't pass by. Oh, I live out by Taliesin, she says. Have you gone on the tour? And then at Hilldale, the person at the checkout counter says, Taliesin, that's where I wanted to go when my folks dragged me to the House on the Rock. The other night, Mary Ellen and I were out for dinner in Monona, and the server says, well, look at you two in your t-shirts and your positive attitudes. Mary Ellen's had some flowers and the phrase, life is good. Mine had an APT logo and the slogan, life is short. Play in the woods. Is this a case of opposites attract, or were we inadvertently more matchy-matchy than we realized? Life is short. Life is good. Two shirts can be true. That's perfect compatibility. Thanks for riding along on this segment of The Lake Loop. I'm Bill Graff. Until next time, on your left.
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0: Hi, I'm Dean Rothman with your WVMO weather. It's 78 and Monona, sky is clear. Tomorrow look for 94 with a low temp around 72. Your extended forecast calls for light rain on Thursday. 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
2: I'm here in the WVMO studios talking with Monona's mayor, Nancy Moore, learning a little bit more about our most recent city council meeting on Monday, July 6th. Nancy, we talked about the new development at WPS and Broadway, and there's going to be a new park over there. And part of the discussion that took place at the most recent meeting had to do with hiring a design firm to do conceptual development of what that park might look like.
3: That's right. The park that is slated to be built is 1.44 acres, so an acre and a half. Terrific size that will serve not only the residents and the new development that's going in there, but will be a public park for everyone and for WPS that's there and for visitors to Top Golf. So it's intended to be a significant asset to the whole area. Just like we did with Grand Crossing Park when we created the Current and Current 2 and Avid Hotel and that whole area, we are hiring a firm to come in and help us design a park that will really activate the site and not just be a slice of green grass.
2: That involved making an amendment to the capital budget so that you could.
3: That's right. It doesn't mean spending more money. It just means shifting money from what's already been approved this year to design services in this area rather than actually more funds, more funding.
2: Any sense as to when we might see the first iteration of that concept?
3: Not at this point. I'm sure Jake Anderson, our director of Parks and Recreation, will let us know. I know he has a design firm in mind already, given past experiences in our park designs, but I don't have an exact date at this point. And I want to add one more thing. With the developer of that new area, we'll be dedicating the land, the park land, back to the city at no cost, and also paying what are called park dedication fees in support of building it out. So we don't expect that the city will incur big new expenses as a result of adding this to what we know is a fantastic park system here in Monona.
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5: And I'm Sadie from the Monona Senior Center. We are excited to announce the annual Four Seasons Craft Fair on Thursday, July 16th, from 10 a.m. until 2 p.m. We will be featuring the work of local crafters, including crocheted and knitted items, jewelry, scented soaps, diamond art, cloth purses, and many more crafted items. The Monona Senior Center is located in the Monona Community Center on the lower level at 1011 Nichols Road, Monona, Wisconsin. The craft fair is open to the public.

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1: Known around the Nature Center as the pizza plant for its scent, wild bergamot is now blooming in the prairie. Hi, this is Brian from the Aldo Leopold Nature Center with a friendly phenology update. Wild bergamot is a native perennial that might have everything we've come to expect from a flower. Its eye-catching blooms have tubular petals and vibrant colors ranging from pink to lavender, while its coarsely toothed, lance-shaped leaves have delightful aromatic scents. A popular plant called by many names, wild bergamot is also known as bee balm or horse mint. Its square stems and opposite leaves are typical of plants in the mint family. While wildlife is particularly attracted to its nectar, the tubular shape of its petals means that the nectar is only reserved for those who can reach it, such as butterflies, hummingbirds, hummingbird moths, and long-tongued bees. Wild bergamot also has medicinal properties. A tea made out of its petals can ease digestion, relieve nausea, and calm an upset stomach. An oil made from its leaves can treat respiratory ailments, and the plant can also be used to make an herbal salve that heals cuts and skin eruptions. Visit us for a hike or take a walk around your neighborhood looking for the pizza plant, aka wild bergamot, blooming in the prairie. For more information about the Aldo Leopold Nature Center, please visit aldoleopoldnaturecenter.org and explore nature today.
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0: Hi, I'm Dean Rothman with your WVMO weather. It's 78 and Monona, sky is clear. Tomorrow look for 94 with a low temp around 72. Your extended forecast calls for light rain on Thursday. 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
1: 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With the proliferation of computer and phone app use by young people, our children are suffering from what has been termed nature deficit disorder, which has been linked to poor school performance, obesity, ADHD, depression, and more. Even 15 minutes in nature once or twice a week can help. 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In a quiet place, just stop and watch the clouds. 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Do you see pictures in the clouds? Draw or write about what you see. Notice how you can predict the weather by observing the clouds. Do you see the lessons in relaxation, math, observation, writing, art, and science? The great outdoors is more than a nature laboratory. It teaches valuable lessons for growing healthy bodies and healthy brains. Get outside with your children today. There's a whole world of learning and enjoyment out there. Until next time, this is Wisconsin Master Naturalist Deborah Proctor encouraging parents and grandparents to get outdoors and learn with your kids naturally.
2: 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Hi, I'm Fletcher Keyes. Here's some of what you'll be hearing soon.

0: That's new music from Rhiannon Giddens. Also new this week. Under football light, she looked me in the eye. She grabbed my sleeve and said, believe I'm going down tonight. The Jayhawks, Trampled by Turtles with Jeff Tweedy, and Monrovia. Baby, I've been working some things off, trying to get right for myself, not anybody. Thinking about days gone by, running near Stillwater Creek, chasing huckleberries. Hear those and the rest of all of this week's new Americana tunes on the New Music Discovery Show.
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1: Hi, I'm Steve Martinelli, and this is a Monona Grove Sports Showcase. In 2011, the Silver Eagle baseball team caught fire near the end of the season, winning in the playoffs until facing unbeaten Verona in the sectionals. Monona Grove was led by a trio of seniors, all-conference choices, Zach Zweifel, Graham Schrader-Gasser, and Bobby Blakely. Blakely was the team's best pitcher down the stretch, but had proven he could play any position. On April 9th, he was nearly perfect, but it had nothing to do with his pitching. Coach DJ Daggett had decided to use players other than Blakely, resting his ace while giving the others an opportunity to pitch in a doubleheader against the Reedsburg Beavers. With just his bat in the lineup, Blakely responded by getting 4 hits in the first game, then 3 in the second, going 7-for-8 in the 2 games. He also notched 2 doubles and had 7 RBIs on the day. He had plenty of support as MG beat the Beavers twice, 12-8 and then 10-7. The crowd at Fireman's Park witnessed an almost flawless performance by their senior captain and the team's most valuable player, Bobby Blakely. I'm Steve Martinelli, and I'll see you at the game.
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0: Hi, I'm Dean Rothman with your WVMO weather. It's 78 and Monona, sky is clear. Tomorrow look for 94 with a low temp around 72. Your extended forecast calls for light rain on Thursday. 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
2: I'm here in the WVMO studios talking with Monona's Mayor Nancy Moore, learning a little bit more about the most recent city council meeting that took place on Monday, July 6th. Also in closed session, new business discussing a development agreement, TIF financing for that new development at WPS and Broadway that you and I have discussed.
3: That's right. So as you know, there's multiple steps whenever we do in a development. The first step is a GDP or a general development agreement. The second step is a PIP or precise implementation plan. And the third step, typically, if they're pursuing financing, is to go to what is our community development authority to negotiate the TIF financing. And this is for phase one of the new mixed-use development, which is 357 units of housing, commercial space around the order of 14,000 square feet, and a park at WPS Drive and Broadway. It's currently called the Green Line.
2: The reason for closed session in this instance is because the city doesn't want to give away its negotiating position before these
3: you
2: issues
3: betcha.
2: Are settled.
3: You yet. Betcha. Yep. And so the city council discussed it in closed session on Monday night, and then the CDA met on Tuesday to actually discuss it and make sure everything was okay with them as well. And frankly, that's usually flip-flopped. The CDA recommends it to the council, and then it goes to the council for approval. But just because of the timing and the holiday, it ended up being slightly different.
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1: This is Mary Merle from Winnequa Road with the Monona Bird Report. It's hard to believe, but the breeding season is nearly over. By mid-July, young birds are out and about, learning to get by on their own. It's a perilous time. One day they are cozy in their nests, and the next they are navigating a bewildering new world. At the MGE power plant in downtown Madison, two young peregrine falcons fledged from their nest box there in late June. Soon after, one of them was found on the ground with a broken leg. Like other raptors, peregrines have about a 50-50 chance of survival in their first year. In urban environments, their chances are even worse. But in the Madison area, we have superheroes, and they came to the rescue. These heroes are the staff of the Dane County Humane Society Wildlife Center and the UW Vet School's Wildlife Medicine Program. The falcon, which had been named Monarch, was taken to the Wildlife Center, where the team operated to mend the injured leg. Monarch is now recovering and is expected to return to the wild after its rehabilitation. Monarch's story is a powerful reminder of the important service that the Wildlife Center provides to our community. Its small staff, along with a legion of volunteers, care for sick, injured, and orphaned wildlife throughout the year. And they also provide excellent advice through their website and by phone. But they receive zero government funding, and that means they depend entirely on the community, that is you, to continue to make such heroics possible. This is Mary Merle with the Monona Bird Report, and I'm glad that WVMO cares about birds.
2: Coming Thursday, July 16th, to San Damiano Park, WVMO is proud to welcome Armchair Boogie, along with Honor Among Thieves, as part of the Concerts on the Shore summer series. Jam grass, new grass, funk grass, whatever you want to call it, Armchair Boogie is rapidly becoming one of America's hottest acts. With an unbound sound, this Wisconsin-based quartet is known for powerful harmonies, timeless originals, choice covers, and unforgettable live performances. Legendary Madison band Honor Among Thieves combines elements of rock, blues, psychedelia, and jazz into a soulful, high-energy stew. The show begins at 5 and runs until 9, followed by an after-party at the Harmony Bar featuring Madison bluegrass band Big Tooth. More information about Concerts on the Shore can be found at sandamianomonona.org.

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1: 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It's 78 and Monona, sky is clear. Tomorrow look for 94 with a low temp around 72. Your extended forecast calls for light rain on Thursday. 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
1: This is Greg from the Lost Creek neighborhood with this weekend's music scene roundup. Genre-defying South Carolina jam band Danger Muffin perform at the Baroque on Saturday. Squirve, a Denver-based jam band in their own right, are the openers. Doors open at 7, the show starts at 8, and tickets are available online. On Friday from 8 to 11, Michael Brennice's Light Blue Quartet, named after Thelonious Monk's Light Blue, is playing a set of original compositions at the North Street Cabaret. And the next night, also from 8 to 11 at North Street, the Gabe Heinemann Quartet plays a set giving tribute to jazz giants Ornette Coleman and Don Cherry as part of the Blue Stem Jazz Series. Tickets for both shows are available online. Opera in the Park returns for its 25th year at Garner Park this Saturday at 8 with a repertoire of operas and musicals including Carmen, Everlasting Faint, Rigoletto, Rosalka, Sweeney Todd, and more. As always, this celebrated event is open to the public. Country singer-songwriter Preston McCabe out of Indiana brings his classic country style to the Yahara Bay Distillers on Saturday, starting at 7:30, and tickets are available online. That Barn, out in Spring Green, is having a surf guitar-themed show on Saturday night, featuring three bands, headlined by the Tentacles, an instrumental surf rock band out of Indiana, with fellow Kinsmen and the Broken Boards opening. This is one of the Barn's rogue sessions, so no chairs. The doors open at 7, and you can get your tickets online. Get a mouthful of delicious barbecue at the Elkhorn Rib Fest all weekend long at the Walworth County Fairgrounds in Elkhorn. Featuring world-class barbecue champions, the fest runs from Wednesday through Sunday and has multiple musical acts covering rock, country, and more each day, with headliners coming on around 8. This ribtacular event is completely open to the public. And that's it for this weekend's Music Scene Roundup from WVMO, where we live to hear it live.
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1: Got a minute? Here's what's going on around Monona. The Parks and Recreation Board meet at 3 p.m. in the Community Center. All city meeting information and agenda details are available at mymonona.com. Thursday night, it's Concerts on the Shore at San Damiano Park. Honor Among Thieves kicks off the party at 5 p.m., and then Armchair Boogie will take the stage at 7. 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

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I'm

0: Hi, I'm Dean Rothman with your WVMO weather. It's 78 and Monona, sky is clear. Tomorrow look for 94 with a low temp around 72. Your extended forecast calls for light rain on Thursday. 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
2: I'm here in the WVMO studios. I'm talking with Nancy Moore, Monona's mayor, learning more about Monona. Nancy, we've got an election coming up, a primary election on Tuesday, August 11th. What do you want to tell us in the run-up to that election that Monona residents should be aware of?
3: First and foremost, I want everybody to know we have an amazing voting record here in Monona. And so kudos to the community of Monona for their civic participation. And we want that to continue. A few things to know about the August 11th partisan primary. First of all, absentee ballots can be requested anytime. Second, we have a brand new reinstalled Dropbox at City Hall. Very secure Dropbox. It's just to the left of the main entrance, so be sure not to confuse the Dropbox for voting with the utility bill Dropbox. People can drop in anytime during office hours into City Hall and request an absentee ballot. And early voting at City Hall starts 2 weeks before the election. So early voting will be July 28th through August 7th, which is the Friday before the election. I want people to know about all their options because there's been a proposal put forth by the USPS to potentially not deliver all of the absentee ballots for all the states across the U.S. We want people to know, we want our residents to know that there are lots of other options besides sticking their absentee ballot in the mail. If people need to mail it, then they certainly can, but we would recommend at least mailing 2 weeks in advance of the election. There's always more info not only on our website, but on myvotewisconsin.gov. You can check your registration there. You can register to vote if you're not registered to vote already. You can see what's on the ballot on August 11th. You can track your vote on that website as well. It's really a slick website, always has been, and super helpful and easy to navigate.
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0: Hi, I'm Dean Rothman with your WVMO weather. It's 78 and Monona, sky is clear. Tomorrow look for 94 with a low temp around 72. Your extended forecast calls for light rain on Thursday. 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

In 1950, Nat King Cole's song Mona Lisa was number one in the Billboard chart. It was from the film Captain Carey USA and later won an Oscar.

0: In 1972, the number one album on the Billboard chart was Elton John's Honky Chateau. In 1986, the first rap album certified platinum was Raising Hell by Run DMC. It eventually sold 3 million copies. And that's today's WVMO Music History Moment. I'm Jeff Perry.
1: Coming Thursday, July 16th to San Damiano Park, WVMO is proud to welcome Armchair Boogie along with Honor Among Thieves as part of the Concerts on the Shore summer series. Jamgrass, newgrass, funkgrass, whatever you want to call it, Armchair Boogie is rapidly becoming one of America's hottest acts. With an unbound sound, this Wisconsin-based quartet is known for powerful harmonies, timeless originals, choice covers, and unforgettable live performances. Legendary Madison band Honor Among Thieves combines elements of rock, funk, psychedelia, and jazz into a soulful, high-energy stew. The show begins at 5 p.m. and runs until 9 p.m., followed by an after-party at the Harmony Bar featuring Madison bluegrass band Big Teeth. More information about Concerts on the Shore can be found at sandamianomenona.org.

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1: Got a minute? Here's what's going on around Monona. The Parks and Recreation Board meet at 3 p.m. in the Community Center. All city meeting information and agenda details are available at mymonona.com. Thursday night, it's Concerts on the Shore at San Damiano Park. Honor Among Thieves kicks off the party at 5 p.m., and then Armchair Boogie will take the stage at 7. 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
1: 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It's 78 and Monona, sky is clear. Tomorrow look for 94 with a low temp around 72. Your extended forecast calls for light rain on Thursday. 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

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About that time, my wife walked out, and I could see in her eyes that she had her doubts. 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

Yeah, Red Rider, this is the Cottonmouth in the Psycho Billy Cadillac. Come on. Haul. This is the Cottonmouth, a negatory on the cost of this machine there, Red Rider. You might say I went right up to the factory and picked it up. It's cheaper than

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1: Hi, I'm Sue Carr. Let's be civil. This is Sue Carr in the WVMO studio, and I'm talking to Monona Grove School Board President Elizabeth Cook. In the city of Monona, there's a lot of citizen committees that you can serve on. If you don't want to run for school board, what ways can citizens get involved in the school district and help support the work that they do?
2: Yeah, so similar to Monona, we also have committees, and we do have citizen members on our committees. Specifically, we started this year a new finance and operations committee, and we have citizens there. We added citizens to our teaching, learning, and equity committee as well. And that committee really oversees all of our curriculum and instruction, making sure that our kids are moving in the direction we want them to. And so we're really starting to get back into the habit of having citizens there, able to share their experiences, share their expertise. We have so much expertise in the community. So the more that we can get folks involved, the better. And it allows people to kind of understand what the board does, so that hopefully they then go, hey, that was really fun. I want to do that a lot more, and I'm going to run.
1: Bringing schools and communities together, Let's Be Civil is a service of Monona Community Media.
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left Milwaukee in a raging blizzard. Still plenty of time the way I had it figured. Chicago traffic didn't do me no favors. Slowpoke, semis, and old tailgaters. I got pulled over by a hothead trooper. He wrote me up from a NASCAR maneuvers. Construction zones all through Kentucky. Should have been on time, but I'm not. I'm coming in hot. I may not be there on the dot. My tank's on empty and my tires are shot. Y'all hang on. I'm coming in hot. Well, the gig was gravy and the band was solid. The crowd so rowdy they hooted and hollered. Back on the road and right away I'm yearning, thinking about your sweet home fires burning. Sometimes I question this way of living. Not much taking and a whole lot of giving. But don't worry, hon, I ain't second guessing all of the good things we've got. I'm coming in hot.

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1: Known around the Nature Center as the pizza plant for its scent, wild bergamot is now blooming in the prairie. Hi, this is Brian from the Aldo Leopold Nature Center with a friendly phenology update. Wild bergamot is a native perennial that might have everything we've come to expect from a flower. Its eye-catching blooms have tubular petals and vibrant colors ranging from pink to lavender, while its coarsely toothed, lance-shaped leaves have delightful aromatic scents. A popular plant called by many names, wild bergamot is also known as bee balm or horse mint. Its square stems and opposite leaves are typical of plants in the mint family. While wildlife is particularly attracted to its nectar, the tubular shape of its petals means that the nectar is only reserved for those who can reach it, such as butterflies, hummingbirds, hummingbird moths, and long-tongued bees. Wild bergamot also has medicinal properties. A tea made out of its petals can ease digestion, relieve nausea, and calm an upset stomach. An oil made from its leaves can treat respiratory ailments, and the plant can also be used to make an herbal salve that heals cuts and skin eruptions. Visit us for a hike or take a walk around your neighborhood looking for the pizza plant, aka wild bergamot, blooming in the prairie. For more information about the Aldo Leopold Nature Center, please visit aldoleopoldnaturecenter.org. And explore nature today.
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0: Hi, I'm Dean Rothman with your WVMO weather. It's 73 clear sky in Monona. Tomorrow look for 92 with a low temp around 71. Your extended forecast calls for light rain on Friday. 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
1: 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You'll hear Eurythmics, Tina Turner, The Police, Prince, U2, Peter Gabriel, Joan Jett, Los Lobos, and more. 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

You know, all my lies are stolen. 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

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What are we afraid for? 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
2: I'm here in the WVMO studios talking with Nancy Moore. She is Monona's mayor, and we are talking about the most recent city council meeting on Monday, July 6th. Nancy, there was an amendment of an ordinance that required fencing around establishments that sell alcohol. This is a way to make sure that alcohol didn't go wandering off the premises. And the city council chose to kind of flip that around rather than requiring fencing. Now it's going to be they reserve the right to require fencing.
3: That's right. So it was a fairly old ordinance, and it applied not only to establishments, but also to events, and probably most specifically to events. So as a perfect example, we just talked about the community festival, and people are familiar with seeing lots of snow fencing in areas around the community festival. But there are smaller events where we're requiring snow fencing too, like for instance, some of the runs and walks where they end up in Winnequa Park for an hour or two. It's not a two-day or three-day event. We just felt it was worth it to flip it around and not make it so onerous on what are typically nonprofit for events, certainly nonprofit organizations that are doing these events. Tears up the lawn more. It means more overhead in terms of more resources, in terms of installing the things and taking it down and storing it and all that. So we flipped it around to make the fencing requirement being an exception rather than the rule.
2: That allows the city the flexibility, the LRC, whenever needed, they can
3: require it. Yep.
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1: Got a minute? Here's what's going on around Monona. The Parks and Recreation Board meet at 3 p.m. in the Community Center. All city meeting information and agenda details are available at mymonona.com. Thursday night, it's Concerts on the Shore at San Damiano Park. 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
2: Coming Thursday, July 16th to San Damiano Park, WVMO is proud to welcome Armchair Boogie along with Honor Among Thieves as part of the Concerts on the Shore summer series. Jamgrass, newgrass, funkgrass, whatever you want to call it, Armchair Boogie is rapidly becoming one of America's hottest acts. With an unbound sound, this Wisconsin-based quartet is known for powerful harmonies, timeless originals, choice covers, and unforgettable live performances. Legendary Madison band Honor Among Thieves combines elements of rock, funk, psychedelia, and jazz into a soulful, high-energy stew. The show begins at 5 p.m. and runs until 9 p.m., followed by an after-party at the Harmony Bar featuring Madison bluegrass band Big Teeth. More information about Concerts on the Shore can be found at sandamianomonona.org.
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0: Hi, I'm Dean Rothman with your WVMO weather. It's 77 in Monona, broken clouds. Tomorrow look for 92 with a low temp around 71. Your extended forecast calls for light rain on Friday. 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
2: 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Hi, I'm Fletcher Keyes. Here's some of what you'll be hearing soon.

0: That's new music from Rhiannon Giddens. Also new this week. Under a football light, she looked me in the eye. She grabbed my sleeve and said, "Believe I'm going down tonight." The Jayhawks. Trampled by Turtles with Jeff Tweedy. And Monrovia. Baby, I've been working some things off, trying to get right for myself, not anybody. Thinking about days gone by. Running near Stillwater Creek, chasing huckleberries. Hear those and the rest of all of this week's New Americana tunes on the New Music Discovery Show.
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2: Hi, I'm Steve Martinelli, and this is a Monona Grove Sports Showcase. In 2011, the Silver Eagle baseball team caught fire near the end of the season, winning in the playoffs until facing unbeaten Verona in the sectionals. Monona Grove was led by a trio of seniors, all-conference choices, Zach Zweifel, Graham Schrader-Gasser, and Bobby Blakely. Blakely was the team's best pitcher down the stretch, but had proven he could play any position. On April 9th, he was nearly perfect, but it had nothing to do with his pitching. Coach DJ Daggett had decided to use players other than Blakely, resting his ace while giving the others an opportunity to pitch in a doubleheader against the Reedsburg Beavers. With just his bat in the lineup, Blakely responded by getting 4 hits in the first game, then 3 in the second, going 7-for-8 in the 2 games. He also notched 2 doubles and had 7 RBIs on the day. He had plenty of support as MG beat the Beavers twice, 12-8 and then 10-7. The crowd at Fireman's Park witnessed an almost flawless performance by their senior captain and the team's most valuable player, Bobby Blakely. I'm Steve Martinelli, and I'll see you at the game.
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Well, I got some wings to fly and I got some knees to crawl. 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

0: 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It's 81 in Monona. Tomorrow look for 92 with a low temp around 71. Your extended forecast calls for light rain on Friday. 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

0: My name is Anders. 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
1: This is Greg from the Lost Creek neighborhood with this weekend's music scene roundup. Genre-defying South Carolina jam band Danger Muffin perform at the Baroque on Saturday. Squirve, a Denver-based jam band in their own right, are the openers. Doors open at 7, the show starts at 8, and tickets are available online. On Friday from 8 to 11, Michael Brennice's Light Blue Quartet, named after Thelonious Monk's Light Blue, is playing a set of original compositions at the North Street Cabaret. And the next night, also from 8 to 11 at North Street, the Gabe Heinemann Quartet plays a set giving tribute to jazz giants Ornette Coleman and Don Cherry as part of the Blue Stem Jazz Series. Tickets for both shows are available online. Opera in the Park returns for its 25th year at Garner Park this Saturday at 8, with a repertoire of operas and musicals including Carmen, Everlasting Faint, Rigoletto, Rosalka, Sweeney Todd, and more. As always, this celebrated event is open to the public. Country singer-songwriter Preston McCabe out of Indiana brings his classic country style to the Yahara Bay Distillers on Saturday, starting at 7:30, and tickets are available online. That Barn, out in Spring Green, is having a surf guitar-themed show on Saturday night, featuring three bands, headlined by the Tentacles, an instrumental surf rock band out of Indiana, with fellow Kinsmen and the Broken Boards opening. This is one of the Barn's rogue sessions, so no chairs. The doors open at 7, and you can get your tickets online. Get a mouthful of delicious barbecue at the Elkhorn Rib Fest all weekend long at the Walworth County Fairgrounds in Elkhorn. Featuring world-class barbecue champions, the fest runs from Wednesday through Sunday and has multiple musical acts covering rock, country, and more each day, with headliners coming on around 8. This ribtacular event is completely open to the public. And that's it for this weekend's Music Scene Roundup from WVMO, where we live to hear it live.
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0: Hey, this is Kevin Wilmot from the Gamma Ray Bar. I'm so honored to support WVMO, the coolest little station in the nation. 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
1: Got a minute? Here's what's going on around Monona. The Parks and Recreation Board meet at 3 p.m. in the Community Center. All city meeting information and agenda details are available at mymonona.com. Thursday night, it's Concerts on the Shore at San Damiano Park. Honor Among Thieves kicks off the party at 5 p.m., and then Armchair Boogie will take the stage at 7. 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

0: WVMO weather. It's 84 overcast clouds in Monona. Tomorrow look for 92 with a low temp around 71. Your extended forecast calls for light rain on Friday. 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
2: I'm here in the WVMO studios. I'm learning more about Monona today with Nancy Moore. A couple items in closed session. I'm going to start with a licensing agreement between the city and the Friends of San Damiano.
3: So we continued discussions about a licensing agreement that would apply through the end of 2026. The purpose of the license is to enable the Friends of San Damiano to more fully operate the property. Hours of operation, limited use of the house, where alcohol can be served, where cars can park, etc. Because even as we have events there, we always want the park to be open. So this agreement ensures that. There really are two other issues. First, rather than them seeking permits one event at a time for liquor, they're looking for a blanket liquor license in support of having not only their events, but rentals to the property to generate revenue. The second thing is the Friends of San Damiano, as we've talked about previously, wants to pursue National Register, historic status for the house, the Alice House, that requires a license or a lease. There are some specific points within the license, again, to help the Friends of San Damiano operate more smoothly and make sure that the city and the Friends of San Damiano aren't burning unnecessary resources on a almost a weekly basis, touching base with each other for every permit and for every private event or public event that happens there.
2: This was a closed session discussion. What are next steps?
3: We discussed it in closed session, and the council voted to table the resolution because of one particular item. So I expect it to come back on the agenda, if not at the next council meeting, probably the council meeting after that. It wasn't anything huge, but it was important and couldn't come to a decision on it. So it was tabled and it'll be back at the council soon.
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4: Coming Thursday, July 16th to San Damiano Park, WVMO is proud to welcome Armchair Boogie, along with Honor Among Thieves, as part of the Concerts on the Shore summer series. Jam grass, new grass, funk grass, whatever you want to call it, Armchair Boogie is rapidly becoming one of America's hottest acts. 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Legendary Madison band Honor Among Thieves combines elements of rock, blues, psychedelia, and jazz into a soulful, high-energy stew. The show begins at 5 and runs until 9, followed by an after party at the Harmony Bar featuring Madison bluegrass band Big Tooth. More information about Concerts on the Shore can be found at sandamianomonona.org. 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
2: It's back porch concert time at the historic Dean House, 4718 Monona Drive on the Monona Golf Course. 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That's the New Horizons Band playing this Thursday at 7 p.m. at the Dean House on the Monona Golf Course. 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

Hi, I'm Dean Rothman with your WVMO weather. It's 87 broken clouds in Monona. Tomorrow look for 92 with a low temp around 71. Your extended forecast calls for light rain on Friday. 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

Hi, this is Tamara Saviano, host of The Traveling Kind. You can hear me every month on WVMO on the third Saturday. And coming up on July 18th, we're going to be talking about poets and dreamers.

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Madison Music Alert with that one, folks. The music of our very own Sean Michael Dargan and Eric Hester. They have formed a duo called Dargan Hester. They have released a new EP entitled Forever Not Forever, a 2026 release. I played you the track My Half of Forever, the music of Dargan Hester. And I welcome you to this edition of the VMO Show. My name is Savage Scott. I am the host of Savage Radio, which airs Wednesday nights at 7. Thank you to Lefty Joe for having me here to give you a Savage Lunch, a especially hefty one. We're going to go from the music of Dargan Hester to the music of Ms. Liz Longley. In 2025, she released a wonderful album entitled New Life. Here's Ms. Longley with So Good.

back in June, I went to the Majestic to see the band Infinity Song, and opening for Infinity Song was a really lovely artist named Khatumu, Khatumu, if you would like to look her up. Freshly out of college, I think 2 years out of college, she says, she has released a new digital EP entitled Exposure Therapy, a 2026 release. I played you the title track of that. And before Khatumu, we had the music of Liz Longley, the track So Good from her 2025 album entitled New Life. Now, speaking of live performances, if you were at the Marquette Waterfront Festival, you may have seen this particular artist. Her name is Elizabeth Moen. She is from Iowa. She is now based in Chicago, and she was a last-minute addition to the festival, and she gave a nearly one-hour performance there. She debuted this song, which I am so glad to have here for you. This is a new single from her upcoming album entitled Fields of Fire. Here's Elizabeth Moen with the track Renaissance Man.

new 2026 music from the sibling sister duo of Ali and AJ. The song Year of the Horse is a brand new single from them. And before Ali and AJ, we had the music of Elizabeth Moen. Her new single is entitled Renaissance Man. Her album Fields of Fire is coming soon. Now, from Ms. Elizabeth Moen and Ali and AJ, we go to a duo called The Young Fables. The couple of Laurel Wright and Wesley Lunford released the album entitled simply Two in the year 2016. Here are The Young Fables with A Lifetime.

The music of the Young Fables, the track A Lifetime, appears on their album entitled Two, released in 2016. And with that, we're kind of reaching the end of this edition of the VMO show. If you enjoyed this, please join me for Savage Radio Wednesday nights at 7. And taking us out is the artist who introduced me to Elizabeth Moen's music. She opened for this man at the Barrymore. She was recently a part of his Solid Sound Festival. I am talking about Mr. Jeff Tweedy. In 2025, he released a triple album, a 30-track album entitled Twilight Override. I have Jeff Tweedy with Love Is For Love. We hope you have a wonderful afternoon.

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1: In Monona, we're big on adopting all sorts of things, like the Adopt a Storm Drain campaign to help keep our beautiful Lake Monona clear of phosphorus, or Adopt a Fire Hydrant to make sure all of the snow is cleared, allowing easy access for our Monona firefighters. 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
2: 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This year's music lineup includes Bear in the Forest, Seesaw, Bing Bong, Chris Plata Band, and the Claudettes. More information, including volunteer opportunities, can be found at the Eakin Park Fest Facebook page or by going to northstreetna.org. That's Eakin Park Fest, Saturday, August 15th from noon till 8 p.m. on the corner of North and Dahl Streets on Madison's northeast side.

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1: Got a minute? Here's what's going on around Monona. The Parks and Recreation Board meet at 3 p.m. in the Community Center. All city meeting information and agenda details are available at mymonona.com. Thursday night, it's Concerts on the Shore at San Damiano Park. Honor Among Thieves kicks off the party at 5 p.m., and then Armchair Boogie will take the stage at 7. 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

0: 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It's 89 in Monona. Tomorrow look for 92 with a low temp around 71. Your extended forecast calls for light rain on Friday. 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
1: 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Draw or write about what you see. Notice how you can predict the weather by observing the clouds. 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Get outside with your children today. There's a whole world of learning and enjoyment out there. 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
1: This is Mary Merle from Winnequah Road with the Monona Bird Report. It's hard to believe, but the breeding season is nearly over. By mid-July, young birds are out and about, learning to get by on their own. It's a perilous time. One day they are cozy in their nests, and the next they are navigating a bewildering new world. At the MGE power plant in downtown Madison, two young peregrine falcons fledged from their nest box there in late June. Soon after, one of them was found on the ground with a broken leg. Like other raptors, peregrines have about a 50-50 chance of survival in their first year. In urban environments, their chances are even worse. But in the Madison area, we have superheroes, and they came to the rescue. These heroes are the staff of the Dane County Humane Society Wildlife Center and the UW Vet School's Wildlife Medicine Program. The falcon, which had been named Monarch, was taken to the Wildlife Center, where the team operated to mend the injured leg. Monarch is now recovering and is expected to return to the wild after its rehabilitation. Monarch's story is a powerful reminder of the important service that the Wildlife Center provides to our community. Its small staff, along with a legion of volunteers, care for sick, injured, and orphaned wildlife throughout the year. And they also provide excellent advice through their website and by phone. But they receive zero government funding, and that means they depend entirely on the community, that is you, to continue to make such heroics possible. This is Mary Merle with the Monona Bird Report, and I'm glad that WVMO cares about birds.
2: Hi, this is Lori from the Monona Senior Center. Are you interested in learning more about the canines and canine handlers that work for the City of the Monona Police Department? If so, come down to the Monona Senior Center. We will discuss the new facility service dog Recon, who has joined School Resource Officer Luke Wunsch of the Monona Police Department. You'll learn the purpose of Recon joining the force and how she can benefit the schools and community as a whole. Call 608-222-3415 to register for the Monona PD K-9 program on Wednesday, July 29th at 10 a.m. This information can also be found in our July newsletter, The Monona Senior Connection.

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I'm Kara Lee, and you're listening to WVMO 98.7 FM, The Voice of Monona. And I'm sure glad that they play local music

0: Hi, I'm Dean Rothman with your WVMO weather. It's 91 in Monona. Tomorrow look for 92 with a low temp around 73. Your extended forecast calls for light rain on Friday. 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

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Stay in my kitchen. Have a picnic in my bathroom. Well, it don't seem to me quite so funny what some people are gonna do for money. There's a brand new gimmick every day just to take somebody's money away. I think we ought to take some of these people, put them on a boat,

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In 1950, Nat King Cole's song Mona Lisa was number one in the Billboard chart. It was from the film Captain Carey USA and later won an Oscar.

0: In 1972, the number one album on the Billboard chart was Elton John's Honky Chateau. In 1986, the first rap album certified platinum was Raising Hell by Run DMC. It eventually sold 3 million copies. And that's today's WVMO Music History Moment. I'm Jeff Perry.
1: Coming Thursday, July 16th to San Damiano Park, WVMO is proud to welcome Armchair Boogie along with Honor Among Thieves as part of the Concerts on the Shore summer series. Jamgrass, newgrass, funkgrass, whatever you want to call it, Armchair Boogie is rapidly becoming one of America's hottest acts. With an unbound sound, this Wisconsin-based quartet is known for powerful harmonies, timeless originals, choice covers, and unforgettable live performances. Legendary Madison band Honor Among Thieves combines elements of rock, funk, psychedelia, and jazz into a soulful, high-energy stew. The show begins at 5 p.m. and runs until 9 p.m., followed by an after-party at the Harmony Bar featuring Madison bluegrass band Big Tooth. More information about Concerts on the Shore can be found at sandamianomenona.org.

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3: 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Here's what's going on around Monona. 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Thursday night, it's Concerts on the Shore at San Damiano Park. 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

0: 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It's 92 in Monona, overcast clouds. Tomorrow look for 92 with a low temp around 73. Your extended forecast calls for light rain on Friday. 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
4: 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The Monona Senior Center is located in the Monona Community Center on the lower level at 1011 Nichols Road, Monona, Wisconsin. 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

0: There's no AI here, no robot voices, just the voices of folks who live down the street. 98.7 WVMO, the human voice of Monona.
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0: Hi, I'm Dean Rothman with your WVMO weather. It's 94 in Monona, broken clouds. Tomorrow look for 92 with a low temp around 73. Your extended forecast calls for light rain on Friday. 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

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Wake it up. 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Get off here. That's my stop.

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2: I am here in the WVMO studios with Mayor Nancy Moore, learning more about Monona. Hey, Nancy.
3: Hey, Joe.
2: Boy, summer is flying by.
3: My God, yes. I mean, was the month of June crazy?
2: It was, and the first week of July as well. Let's start out with a big shout out to Monona and the fantastic events we've already had this summer.
3: You better believe it. I mean, you know, I often say we don't make little plans here in Monona, and the events we had in June were proof positive of that. You know, first, the Harry Whitehorse Wood Sculpture Festival, where we had international artists coming in, and that went on for 9 days. And then that was immediately followed by our very loved community festival that just finished up over the 4th. Just absolutely fantastic. So a big shout out to the city staff, volunteers, sponsors, the boards, WVMO, of course, and really the whole community for showing up big time and delivering two huge events back to back, really. As I like to say, Monona proud.
2: You know, it's so much work going into this. As you mentioned, volunteers, both Harry Whitehorse and the community festival. But then all of our neighbors showing hospitality to the entire region, people visiting from near and far to our beautiful city. And hey, if you want to visit San Damiano Park, those wood sculptures are going to be there for another week or two.
3: Yeah, absolutely. They stay there intentionally so that people can take a look at them and really enjoy the work and learn more about the artists. And then they go for curing for about a year, which is to say drying out, because when the wood is cut, it's pretty brand new wood. It's not dry. So they'll go to Oberg Park and likely Garver again as well for about a year before they're permanently placed all over the city.
2: Yeah, it's a pretty good reason to come to San Damiano Park on Thursday, July 16th, hint, hint, for Armchair Boogie and Honor Among Thieves.
3: Can't wait.
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1: Got a minute? Here's what's going on around Monona. The Parks and Recreation Board meet at 3 p.m. in the Community Center. All city meeting information and agenda details are available at mymonona.com. Thursday night, it's Concerts on the Shore at San Damiano Park. Honor Among Thieves kicks off the party at 5 p.m., and then Armchair Boogie will take the stage at 7. 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
2: 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We've added a lot of new songs to VMO playlists. Hi, I'm Fletcher Keyes. Here's some of what you'll be hearing soon.

0: That's new music from Rhiannon Giddens. Also new this week. Under football light, she looked me in the eye. She grabbed my sleeve and said, believe I'm going down tonight. The Jayhawks, Trampled by Turtles with Jeff Tweedy, and Monrovia. Baby, I've been working some things off, trying to get right for myself, not anybody. Thinking about days gone by, running near Stillwater Creek, chasing huckleberries. Hear those and the rest of all of this week's New Americana tunes on the New Music Discovery Show.
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2: 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Peace.

But let me tell you, brothers and sisters, that's not how you get a bank job done. You can't walk in there brazen with an Uzi like Patty Hearst. I'm gonna secure myself a seat on the board of directors first. Oh, that's

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It's 93 scattered clouds in Monona. Tomorrow look for 92 with a low temp around 73. Your extended forecast calls for light rain on Friday. 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

0: Hi, this is Tamara Saviano, host of The Traveling Kind. You can hear me every month on WVMO on the third Saturday. And coming up on July 18th, we're going to be talking about poets and dreamers.
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1: This is Greg from the Lost Creek neighborhood with this weekend's music scene roundup. Genre-defying South Carolina jam band Danger Muffin perform at the Baroque on Saturday. Squirve, a Denver-based jam band in their own right, are the openers. Doors open at 7, the show starts at 8, and tickets are available online. On Friday from 8 to 11, Michael Brennice's Light Blue Quartet, named after Thelonious Monk's Light Blue, is playing a set of original compositions at the North Street Cabaret. And the next night, also from 8 to 11 at North Street, the Gabe Heinemann Quartet plays a set giving tribute to jazz giants Ornette Coleman and Don Cherry as part of the Blue Stem Jazz Series. Tickets for both shows are available online. Opera in the Park returns for its 25th year at Garner Park this Saturday at 8, with a repertoire of operas and musicals including Carmen, Everlasting Faint, Rigoletto, Rosalka, Sweeney Todd, and more. As always, this celebrated event is open to the public. Country singer-songwriter Preston McCabe out of Indiana brings his classic country style to the Yahara Bay Distillers on Saturday, starting at 7:30, and tickets are available online. That Barn, out in Spring Green, is having a surf guitar-themed show on Saturday night, featuring three bands, headlined by the Tentacles, an instrumental surf rock band out of Indiana, with fellow Kinsmen and the Broken Boards opening. This is one of the Barn's rogue sessions, so no chairs. The doors open at 7, and you can get your tickets online. Get a mouthful of delicious barbecue at the Elkhorn Rib Fest all weekend long at the Walworth County Fairgrounds in Elkhorn. Featuring world-class barbecue champions, the fest runs from Wednesday through Sunday and has multiple musical acts covering rock, country, and more each day, with headliners coming on around 8. This ribtacular event is completely open to the public. And that's it for this weekend's Music Scene Roundup from WVMO, where we live to hear it live.
2: This is Brian Zwettler, firefighter paramedic for the City of Monona Fire Department. Smoke alarms are their first line of defense against deadly smoke and fire, but they can't protect us if they don't work. Monona Fire Department recommends that you test your detectors twice a year. Daylight saving time is a perfect time for that. Change your clocks, change your batteries, your smoke detectors. We also recommend also, if the detectors are more than 10 years old, install a new one. Be safe. Have a great day. This is a public service from WVMO, the voice of Monona.

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1: Hi, I'm Bill Graff from Copse Avenue, and this is The Lake Loop. Is there any better conversation starter than the t-shirt? People you pass on the street who would go out of their way to avoid eye contact if you were wearing a business suit are all of a sudden your new best friend if they connect with the message on your t-shirt. On my first day of retirement last year, Mary Ellen and I headed to Spring Green for the weekend and loaded up on merch from the local attractions like American Players Theater and Frank Lloyd Wright's Taliesin, including, naturally, t-shirts. And once we got back home, it started. At Garver Feed Mill, a mom waiting for pizza with her kids sees my shirt and says, APT, oh, I love that place. Are you a Shakespeare fan? I asked. I was an actress, she says, with an emphasis on the word actress and a wistfulness in the word was. Meanwhile, on Monroe Street, a passerby saw my Taliesin shirt and didn't pass by. Oh, I live out by Taliesin, she says. Have you gone on the tour? And then at Hilldale, the person at the checkout counter says, Taliesin, that's where I wanted to go when my folks dragged me to the House on the Rock. The other night, Mary Ellen and I were out for dinner in Monona, and the server says, well, look at you two in your t-shirts and your positive attitudes. Mary Ellen's had some flowers and the phrase, life is good. Mine had an APT logo and the slogan, life is short. Play in the woods. Is this a case of opposites attract, or were we inadvertently more matchy-matchy than we realized? Life is short. Life is good. Two shirts can be true. That's perfect compatibility. Thanks for riding along on this segment of The Lake Loop. I'm Bill Graff. Until next time, on your left.
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0: Hi, I'm Dean Rothman with your WVMO weather. It's 93 scattered clouds in Monona. Tomorrow look for 92 with a low temp around 73. Your extended forecast calls for light rain on Friday. 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

Hello, everyone. My name is Taylor Cherry, and you are tuned in to Boogie Down right here on 98.7 WVMO. I feel like it's been a little bit since I've been here. I've been gone the last two Wednesdays, so it feels good to be back. And you know what I was doing? I was driving around on the road. And you know that reminds me of mix CDs. So I picked a good one for you. I've been playing my mix CDs on the show for probably like a year now, on and off. And this one I've been saving for a couple reasons. First of all, it's a little scratched up, so we're going to see how that goes tonight. Secondly, it was made by my husband, Calvin Cherry, C-Sharp from the Cheetah. And he and I did not know much of the songs on it, just the name of them. Like I knew they were familiar because Calvin had played them a lot, but I could not tell you so many names. So we took this road trip opportunity to play the CD and have him tell me all the names of the songs and artists while I wrote down what they were in my little notebook. And so that's where we're at now. This CD dates back to, I think, 2017 when we were living in Albuquerque and we went on a little road trip over Thanksgiving. And it was the first time we burnt CDs for the road. And he made two and I made two. And this one was his first one. He named it Calvin's Best Road Trip CD Ever, Part 1. And I gotta really think about that title, because is he saying that this is the best road trip CD ever, or is it just his best road trip CD ever? And then the part one gives you a question of how many parts are there, and really there was two parts, I think, technically, because he made a second one. But it's just funny that he calls it the best but gives it a part one. I don't know, it just leaves it open-ended to a million different best. Anyway, it's a good mix. It's a really fun mix, and I'm really excited to share it today and even learn some of the names of these songs that are so familiar to me. And we started out with Brenda Fassie, her song Vuli Nadelia. I'm doing my best. You definitely go on Spinatron, because there is a lot of international artists, and I am not going to be able to do them justice because I've been, you know, sheltered in certain ways as far as language goes, and I apologize profusely. But that's a great song, great way to start the show, and now we're going to turn to something not international, but really great song, Cake, Shadow Stabbing. And then after that, we got an artist called Seyu, and then we have some Janelle Monáe, and then we have some Modest Mouse later, and some Snarky Puppy coming up later, and it's a really, really fun mix. So you are here to listen and determine if this is the best road trip CD ever, and if it is, maybe you could, I don't know, make your own mix. So enjoy this CD. I know I'm gonna have a great time.

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Welcome back to Boogie Down. What a weird song to hear in a really hot day. That was White Winter Hymn, Fleet Foxes. Tonight I am playing another mix CD from the car. This one is one I did not create. C Sharp from the Cheetah made this back in 2017. It's called Kelvin's Best Road Trip CD Ever, Part 1. I can't tell you for sure if I'm going to play Part 2. Or maybe there'll be 3 or 4 coming up. I'm not sure. We'll just have to wait and see. Now we're going to go to some Modest Mouse with Paper Thin Walls. And after that, I think we're going to hear some Steve Earle. So I hope you're enjoying tonight's playlist. It's really fun. It's really refreshing. Thank you, Kelvin.

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1: Known around the Nature Center as the pizza plant for its scent, wild bergamot is now blooming in the prairie. Hi, this is Brian from the Aldo Leopold Nature Center with a friendly phenology update. Wild bergamot is a native perennial that might have everything we've come to expect from a flower. Its eye-catching blooms have tubular petals and vibrant colors ranging from pink to lavender, while its coarsely toothed, lance-shaped leaves have delightful aromatic scents. A popular plant called by many names, wild bergamot is also known as bee balm or horse mint. Its square stems and opposite leaves are typical of plants in the mint family. While wildlife is particularly attracted to its nectar, the tubular shape of its petals means that the nectar is only reserved for those who can reach it, such as butterflies, hummingbirds, hummingbird moths, and long-tongued bees. Wild bergamot also has medicinal properties. A tea made out of its petals can ease digestion, relieve nausea, and calm an upset stomach. An oil made from its leaves can treat respiratory ailments, and the plant can also be used to make an herbal salve that heals cuts and skin eruptions. Visit us for a hike or take a walk around your neighborhood looking for the pizza plant, aka wild bergamot, blooming in the prairie. For more information about the Aldo Leopold Nature Center, please visit aldoleopoldnaturecenter.org and explore nature today.
2: Coming Thursday, July 16th, to San Damiano Park, WVMO is proud to welcome Armchair Boogie, along with Honor Among Thieves, as part of the Concerts on the Shore summer series. 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Legendary Madison band Honor Among Thieves combines elements of rock, blues, psychedelia, and jazz into a soulful, high-energy stew. The show begins at 5 and runs until 9, followed by an after-party at the Harmony Bar featuring Madison bluegrass band Big Tooth. More information about Concerts on the Shore can be found at sandamianomonona.org.

Welcome back to Boogie Down. Thank you for tuning in tonight. We just heard Us Three with Tuka Youth's Redeem. We are playing a mix CD called Calvin's Best Road Trip CD Ever tonight. It's been really fun going through all these songs. Some of them, I had no idea what the names are, but they're so familiar because I've heard them so much. But not this next song. This next song is The Clash with Train in Vain. I hope you all enjoy it as much as I do.

Thank you so much for tuning in to Boogie Down tonight. Stick around for Savage Radio coming on next, followed by Jeff Perry with This Week in Music History. And at 9 p.m., we have The Seagull. 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This CD was a good precursor for next week because C Sharp is going to be taking over Boogie Down next week. He has excellent taste in music, so make sure to tune in for that. It should be a really fun time. Also, maybe see you all tomorrow night, July 16th at San Damiano. Concerts by the Shore, WVMO will be there with their tent. It should be a really fun time. Enjoy his last song, maybe a little hint of a second one. This ain't going to go, Alabama 3. Enjoy.